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0: This is Rima from Radio 4EP, and this is Music Masala, a spicy blend of music and life. I'm joined today by Saba Ensemble. Here with me in the radio, there's Ali Kiai, Omid Rahimi, Tammy Jaffari, and Mahkam Gambari. Thank you very much for joining me.
1: Thanks for having us.
0: So let's start by talking about Saba Ensemble. How would you like the ensemble to be introduced?
2: Saba Ensemble was established in October 2017. I got invited to the group by Masood, who is the leader of the group. So some of the members have been playing for a long time and professionally, but it's kind of a mix of like some professional and non-professional musicians, which is amazing. It's given us a really good opportunity to be there and to learn from other musicians. So we started practicing once a week, and then after a few months, we had our first concert. It was a fundraiser for Kermanshah earthquake, and that was a really good experience because it was a charity event, and also like for me, it was amazing because that was my first official playing on a stage. And then, yeah, we kept practicing. We didn't stop. So basically every single week we get together and practice. And lately we had another performance at Woodford Folk Festival. That was another amazing experience.
0: I will be talking about Woodford shortly. But for now, tell me about the nature of your music and what musical instruments do you use?
3: We are about 12 members, and we have three vocals, santu player, oud player, and ney, tar, what else, guys? And oud, yeah. And percussion, Persian percussion.
2: So we mainly play Iranian traditional and like some classical music.
3: Classical and folk music.
2: And also recently we've been practicing some original songs written, like produced and written by Omid and Masood. We are proud that we are playing original songs now.
0: And before that, what was the content on, what did you sing about?
2: It was basically like traditional Iranian music, which... a lot of those songs and musics were from, I would say, like maybe 60, 50 years ago.
3: That's right, yeah.
2: When we had a really good time in Iran in terms of music and musicians, there wasn't as much challenge at the time. So we had a really good, I can say, history of music back then. So we've been just singing and practicing those songs.
0: And when you sing a song that has been there for about 60 or 70 years, would you add some kind of like modernity in it, or we just stick to the traditional track?
3: Most of the time it's traditional, and it's a mixture of classical music and poetry, the old poetry. We sometimes rearrange some part of the songs, but most of the time we use the original song from that time. Yeah, most of the Persian poetry is about human virtues, about human soul and love.
0: Now we are going to play Nagmi Hey Jan Faza.
3: Yeah, Nagmi Hey Jan Faza is one of our original song that Masood made that song, and it's from Rumi poems. And the song is on Isfahan mode, is one of our Persian modes. We have 12 different modes in Persian classical music. So this is Isfahan. We call it Isfahan mode. And is a new technique in songwriting, because it's kind of music, like a music and singing freestyle on the music. It's a kind of moderating song. It wasn't common in previous time.
0: We'll have a listen to the song and come back.
3: Thank you.
2: Thanks.

0: So, Ali, tell me, what does this song mean?
1: Well, actually, it was written something like 700 years ago, so you can see that it's a bit mystical. But the thing is that still these days, you can find a lot of young people who are still into that. It's, you know, you can have your own interpretation. Everyone can have their own. It's kind of spiritual, but some people, you know, look at it as something like, you know, a romantic thing, and that is kind of romance for them. So it depends on your interpretation and the point of view that you have. We've been recently interested in that kind of poem because I think that one of our members of the band is kind of inspired by this poet, and then he decided, you know, to have more of his poems into our music. Yeah, so that's the story.

0: This is Rima from Radio 4EP, and this is Music Masala, a spicy blend of music and life. I'm joined today by Saba Ensemble. Tell me, how was the learning experience for you, especially that you had professional and non-professional musicians in this band? How was this learning experience relating to you?
1: I don't know what happened. I just told them, a couple of years ago, I just learned how to play Ney. And, you know, right after that, these guys said to me, why don't you come and play with us? And I said, no, I can't. No, I'm not good at that. And they said, no. We're not professionals. Just come and we'll lead you. Like Mahcom sometimes.
2: You're
1: like, yeah. She just called and said that, okay, you can come to my home tonight and we can go through some of the songs. And that's it.
0: And Mahcom, what musical instrument do you play?
3: I play tar. It's a string instrument. It's a very traditional instrument. Well, they say it's the mother of instruments in Iran. Actually, the reason I picked tar as my instrument was that when I was 18, I met a girl. She was my sister's roommate. She was studying Bachelor of Music at the time. And one night, we were just sitting there, and she started playing, and I listened to it, and like immediately I told myself, this is it, I'm going to learn this instrument. But yeah, so I just started learning tar when I was 18, like on and off. Then when I immigrated to Australia, but I just didn't take it that seriously. It was just a hobby for me until I joined this group. And it's been like over a year that I'm doing it more seriously. And I spend more time practicing.
0: And we'll just go for a song now, La Ubali.

0: back, let's talk about Laubali. What does Laubali mean?
1: I think Laubali means doesn't care about things, carefree person.
2: Why did you choose to sing this song? What's the message behind it?
3: The meaning is a little... It means carefree, but in a different way.
4: In a positive way, we can say. So it's kind of being laid back and carefree, not... being irresponsible. It means that having the responsibilities, but at the same time, do not take things seriously, and do not, you know, sometimes in life, every one of us, you know, we make a mountain out of a molehill. You know, the message is that, you know, just let it go. You know, just let it go. So that means the whole song would be like that.
1: I think it's about more focusing on the beloved one. So in the one line, he explained that the eyes is for seeing your love. It's just for that, and don't care about the other things.
2: So let's talk about your musical instrument. What's your musical instrument that you used during the recording of this song?
1: I'm a Persian singer and Persian percussion player in the group, in the sub ensemble.

0: This is Rima from Radio 4EP, and this is Music Masala, a spicy blend of music and life. I'm joined today by Saba Ensemble. Let's talk about your Woodford experience.
1: Yeah, I've been in Australia for 3 years now almost, and I can say that that was the highlight of all this time. Yeah, it was really good experience. To be honest, you know, I just went there to stay only for a few hours just to do the gig, and after that I wanted to come back to Brisbane. So I didn't have a sleeping bag, I didn't have a towel, I had nothing with me, just myself and my instruments. That's it. But we got there, I loved it. And I think that everyone, all of us, we were in our elements and we were really enjoying our time. And the audience, that was extraordinary, because we had people different ages, different backgrounds. And I could not believe, because when I was a kid, you know, when I was in my early teens, I was always interested in traditional music, and my friends always laughed at me because that was kind of, they said that our grandparents would listen to that kind of music because folk music is not everyone's taste. And I could see some young people, foreigners, dancing while we were, you know, doing our gig. So they were really enjoying, and there were some other people. I remember that the place was kind of packed with people.
0: Mm-hmm. It was.
1: And yes, and people stay there for 30 minutes, which was all our gig, and they really enjoyed. So I think that, yeah, that was extraordinary.
2: Yeah, actually the good thing about playing in Australia is that we are finding our audiences. Back home, the trend is, it's in a way that like new generations are not really into traditional and classical music. So they listen more to pop music and other types of music, like fusion and stuff. But because it's a totally new music for Australian people, like foreigner audiences, they really enjoy it. And when we see they enjoy it, we get inspired and motivated to practice more.
3: Yeah, and especially the Persian freestyle is very interesting for Australian audiences. Yeah, because it's not rhythmic, and it's just free and improvising singing. And it has some special technique to chant, like canary or nightingale. And it's really special.
0: Was that the biggest concert you've had here in Australia?
1: For me, definitely it was, because that was the second gig that I was doing here. The first one was in Brisbane. That was for a charity, and it was not a big thing. But this one was huge, huge. And before that, I was really stressed, and I was not sure if I was able to perform, you know, well. But yeah, it was really good, and we had a very good gig.
2: The whole atmosphere is in a way that, when you get there, you don't feel stressed out anymore. So people are chilled out and pretty relaxed.
1: Yeah.
2: So we're just looking forward to our next performance at Woodford, hopefully next year.
0: Speaking of audience, tell me, who are your audience? Who do you sing for?
1: I think that, you know, we had people from every walk of life, young, old, kids. And we had people from different backgrounds and different countries. Yeah, and I think that, you know, music is something that once you're infatuated with music, doesn't matter what your language is, your gender, your race, you know, because music is kind of the language understood by everyone. Yeah, so I think that everyone can enjoy our music.
3: Yeah, I think Persian classical music is very colorful. And because they use different instruments, musical instruments, and different type of singing. So our audience, as Alice mentioned, that would be the other cultures that are interested in music, actually.
0: Now we'll talk about the last song, Bazice Ayam.
1: Yeah.
3: Bazice Ayam, yeah, actually I wrote this song. When I arrived in Australia about 12 years ago, or 14 years ago, I was very alone, and I was looking for some Persian people who are involved in music, or some musicians. And one of my friends introduced me to a person. So we went together and worked together, and I evolved in the Persian poetry nights on that time, and we we had performances over there on the event. And I've heard a poem from one of our contemporary poets who is still alive, and it was really inspired me. And I was just singing to myself this poem all of the time. And from that time, I decided to wrote this song. And when I involved in Saba Ensemble, I talked to Masoud, and I said I arranged and I made a song, and we talked together and rearranged it again, and we wrote this song together.
0: Is there a particular message you're trying to convey from this song?
3: Yeah, it's nowadays, because the human rights is very low and nobody cares about the human rights. One of the lines says that we are the sacrificed, the people are sacrificed in this dirty world at the moment. So Bazıçe Ayyam, it means the people and the human rights is bored, and this world is playing with that and don't care and doesn't care about the human rights.
0: We'll go now and have a listen to this song, and thank you, Omid, Tammy, Ali and Mahkam, for your time and for being part of this project. Thank you very much.

0: Welcome to another edition of Continental Drift. It's Gary Havrillay in the chair with a feast of music from all over the world. And I started there with some Portuguese folk, reimagined by a Dubai-based Portuguese South African artist working between Europe, Africa and the Middle East. And he uses the name Sheikh Kev, S-H-A-I-K-H, Kev. Acting as producer, programmer, he's also a fine singer, along with Kaya, whose voice features on that song called O Lorindia. And it's from an EP called Raízes Reimaginadas, Reimagined Roots, from Sheikh Kev. So that sort of heralds what will happen on today's program. Some Portuguese, Brazilian and French crossover music. There's some folk from Finland and Australia. Some highlife and Afrobeat from Ghana. There's a bit of new reggae and folk from Uganda as well. Next, I'm going to a compilation from the Putumayo label called French Bossa Nova to hear from singer-guitarist Victor Bessier and keyboard player-producer Jeremy Noll, recording under the name Jobim Hood. Here they are with Je veux de ton... Oh, I want your water. It's their version of Antonio Carlos Jobim's Agua de Beber.
1: J'ai voulu l'aimer, mais j'ai

That's Brazilian producer Russo Passapusso, understandably using a different name to record under, and that is Baiana System. And he's collaborating there with a huge bunch of artists from Bahia State on this contemporary Afro-Brazilian collection called O Mundo da Voltas. That song there called Batuquere from Baiana System. And before that, we heard from Jobim Hood from a compilation on the Putumayo label called French Bossa Nova. And the song we heard, Je Veux de Tonneau. Well, I'm sure everybody's heard of the Gypsy Kings. They produced a pop flamenco sound we all loved in the late 80s with global hits like Bamboleo and Jobi Joba. And Tonino Bayado founded the group in 1979 in Arles in France, with members having a strong Catalan heritage. He's also their producer and lead guitarist and wrote all the tracks on this new album. Of course, massed flamenco rhythmic guitars are their trademark, and the unmistakable voices of the two lead vocalists, Jean-Michel Kerwich and Jean-Claude Villard. This is the Gypsy Kings from the new album Historia and La Guerra.

0: That song's called A de Sem Sever, and it's by Portuguese singer Lina, L-I-N-A, working there with Irish composer Jules Maxwell on that sort of electronica fado album called Terra Mai, or Mother Earth. I understand that all the songs are Maxwell's work, adapted to the Portuguese language by Lina. And before that, we heard a song from the latest album by the Gypsy Kings, released back in May, featuring, of course, Tonino Bayardo, who leads the group. The album's called Historia, and we heard La Guerra.
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0: Next, we're going to hear a piece called Yavaran from a Canadian trio, Amir Amiri playing santur, Sean Matevetsky playing tabla and percussion, Sarah Pagay playing harp and electronics. All of them do a bit of singing as well. The album's called Metamorphosa. Matevetsky, Amiri, Pagay.

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All of them do a bit of singing as well. 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Matavetsky, Amiri, Pagay.

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0: This August, Multicultural Queensland Month 2026 brings people together across the state, celebrating culture, community, spirit, and many stories that make Queensland feel like home. 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

And you're tuned into 40B, 98.1 FM. It is now 8:04, which means it's time for the Polish Show, 40B's Polish-oriented program. Good evening. I am Curtis Flender, and thanks to the Greek Cypriot Show with today's guest host, or they're not guest host, regular host, the two Andres. Here's some Polish music to have along with your dinner or drinks, and also some news and cultural happenings and all kinds of stuff. You just heard a sample song from our Focus on Artists segment, and this segment will be coming up in moments. And the artist is Chervono Czarne. And get out those number two pencils and take this address down. You ready? 4ebpolishshow@gmail.com. Now you can email any comments, requests for interviews, or even something you'd like to consider promoting on the show. And for those of you with only a pen, you can email your comments to 4ebpolishshow@gmail.com. And if it's a song request that you're after, feel free to send them through too. However, you'll have to wait until the following week. I'll need a little time to find the music. So I'm very resourceful, so I'm fairly certain I could find it. In coming weeks, I hope to have an SMS or figure out how to use the SMS here so you can get your comments and shout-outs through to me while the show's actually on air. I could then acknowledge your comments immediately live on the program. And while you're listening to the Polish Show on 40B 98.1 FM, why don't you consider supporting community radio and become a 40B subscriber? 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So now I'm just going to give an introduction here for the Focus On artist. And this is a vintage artist from Poland during the era of the Big Beat, and when Poland was, under communist rule. So again, as I mentioned, the artist is Chervono Czarne, and he is one of the true pioneers of Polish popular music. He formed his group in Gdańsk on 22 June 1960, and it's, well, actually, I think it's a group of people. It's a visionary promoter, Franci Walicki, and the group grew directly out of the short-lived rhythm and blues band. Within a year, they became the first Polish rock group to last long enough to cut a record. That simple fact places them at the very beginning of the Polish Big Beat story. What is Polish Big Beat? I just learned that moments ago. It was a local name given to the energetic, guitar-driven youth music that emerged in the early 60s, and it was a politically safer alternative to the Western term rock and roll. It blended American rock, twist, and beat influences with Polish language lyrics and distinctly local sensibility. The genre flourished under the state-controlled media, which, I mentioned, and festivals while still carrying mild air of, generational change. Their early years were restless and productive, and it was between 1961 and 65 they released a steady stream of long-playing records and singles that introduced Polish audiences to this new type of energetic sound, part rock and roll, part twist, part local invention. So I'll be playing a bunch of different songs from this, this group and era. And in the 1967 songs, they opened, actually in 1967, he opened for the Rolling Stones at the Congress Hall in Warsaw. And that was a milestone that underlined the status of Poland's leading big band, or rather big beat act. And so Chervono Czarne was never a fixed lineup. Over 16 years, they had more than 70 musicians and singers that passed through the ranks. Some of the celebrated vocalists were, and I'll have a sample of most of them, Karin Stanek, Katarzyna Sobczyk, Helena Madaniec, Tony Ketcher, and later Jacek Lek. And many of these artists went on to have significant solo careers. And in Polish
culture, this group occupies a special place because they were the first long-lasting rock band in a country where the authorities preferred the safer label of Big Beat. And let's see what else. This group, Charney, Charney, may not be a household name outside of Poland. I certainly hadn't heard of them before, but within the country's musical history, they stand as a genuine trailblazer. Their records still sound fresh, as that song I just played. I really, really like that one. And that was, I don't think about you today. Neo Toby Jesse Missy. And, the records still sound fresh, like I just mentioned. And let's see, instead of me chatting on, here's another one. Here is, what do I got here? I've got Pastoralka Przyjaźle Moje. Okay, here you go.

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2: And now I'll just give you a little bit of a back announce on some of those Shervo No Sharni songs. I'll go backwards, okay? The one you just heard was Hervo Pietsvi Vispi, and that was also with Katja Sobjek and Henrik Fabian. And before that was Tonya Gize, and that one was just the generic group Shivono Sharni. And let's see, the leading that set was Ten Piev Shijian, and that one, yeah, that was just a generic group as well. So I'm going to continue on with the focus on in a moment. I just want to give you a little bit of news from Poland, from Polish media, just a couple of stories. So here's a selection of main news stories from Poland this week. So President Karol Nawrocki marks 1 year in office. It was his first anniversary of his inauguration, which was on the 6th of August, as a period defined by repeated vetoes of government legislation. The president's office reported 41 vetoes alongside closer ties with the United States, while the government described the year as difficult for ordinary Poles. There also was a power grid is remaining stable through this latest heat wave that's hitting Poland. Prime Minister Donald Tusk confirmed that Poland's electrical system did not require emergency reserve capacity despite temperatures approaching 40 degrees Celsius in early August. Reduced output at some conventional plants caused by low river levels were offset by strong solar generation and cross-border electricity imports. Also, there were severe storms and lightning strikes hitting Warsaw's landmarks. Intense thunderstorms brought heavy rain, hail, and wind gusts of up to 90 kilometers across parts of Poland in early August, with lightning strikes hitting the Palace of Culture and Science and Warsaw Tower in Warsaw. Fire services responded to multiple call-outs in the western provinces, including Wielkopolskie, after roofs were damaged and trees fell. And here's just a feel-good story. There was a Polish swimmer who completed a historic Baltic Sea crossing. Bartłomiej Kubowski became the first person to ever swim nonstop across the Baltic Sea from Sweden to Poland, covering about 160 kilometers in approximately 55 hours. That's a long time to be swimming. He reached the beach at Jeżnów at 2 August on his fifth attempt, remaining in the water without touching the support boat and raising funds for children with cancer. So that's some news from Poland this week. And now let's continue on with the focus on with Shervo No Sharni. And here is a song called Kwiat Ki, and that is also including Henry Fabian. Let's see, where is that? Here it is.

And let's see, what did we just hear? We just heard a bunch more from Chervono Charney, that group, and I'll again back announce them going backwards. Let's just see what I got here. That one that we just heard was Nyabonj Tanki Shibki Bill, and that was also with Katarzyna Sobieki, and before that was Shokoladovye Krem, and that one was with Karen Stanek. And leading that set was Pozvolshe Spevach Piatkom. And that was with Jacek Lech. So that brings me to, let's just have a little quick look at some upcoming Polish cultural events across Brisbane and Queensland, like that are over the next coming weeks. This Sunday, the 9th of August at SPK Kapalaba Community, will be marking Soldier Day with commemorations at the Polish Church at Bowen Hills and continuing at SPK Club Rooms. That's, again, it's on Sunday, the 9th of August. The times will be confirmed by, via the parish notices. So that, again, it'll be at the Polish Church of Our Lady of Victories in Bowen Hills. So just, you know, check the SPK website or call the church to get, precise details in case they change. Wednesday, the 12th of August, the Polish Club in Milton will be hosting its regular Kolo Seniora Seniors get-together for a morning of conversation and community. That's Wednesday, 12th August, 10 a.m. to 1 p.m., and that's at the Polish Club in Milton. Saturday week on the 15th of August, let's see, where is that? That's also at the Polish Club. There's a fashion lovers can browse their pre-loved and vintage clothing market with stalls, live music, Polish snacks, and mini fashion parade in the beer garden. I can attest to some of the food over at the Polish Club. It's really, really delicious. So that might get me going. I'm not really, like a fashion person, but I certainly can do for like the food that they've got there. And that's, again, at Polish Club Milton. And the newly formed FNQ Polish Association is going to have their first event. It's a picnic tentatively on the 13th of September. So keep an eye out on their Facebook page on the event tab for details as they evolve. That's FNQ Polish Association. And that's the Polish calendar for now. Always check their websites and social pages for any last-minute changes. We just heard a bunch of vintage music. So let's, hear what is happening exactly right now in Poland on their Billboard Hot 100. So these are songs that are in the charts for 2026 right now, this week. So I've selected a couple of tracks. I don't know how many I'll be able to play as I'm just trying to get a sense of like how many songs I could play in an hour. I think I'll probably play about five. So it's a mix of current pop, like melodic sounds, which are just Polish and summer-like songs. So let's see. The first one I will play is with Nina Lakomi, and it's Kawa ze Diablem.

And that was David Podsiatlo, and with a song Selson, which, it's part of the on the top Hot 100 in Poland right now. And before that was Miu featuring Zalia with Dopoki Zhenya Zhudzhist. And before that was Lubia Chialato, and that was Modelki. And that's currently number 7. It's been on the charts for about 15 weeks. And I'll just play a couple of more songs. And maybe I'll just say my close right now. The songs will be on the playlist in case I don't have time to back announce them, because I'd rather play the music than having you listen to me rambling on. Thanks for listening to this Polish show. I'm Curtis Flender, and I'm just soaking up my Polish heritage, learning all about it right before your eyes, so I will be evolving. Thank you for listening and being part of my learning experience. If you missed part of this program and you'd like to hear it in its entirety, or like the previous programs, or just one other program before this one, go to the grid on 4EB and look for today's date, 8 p.m. on Friday, and click on the Polish show, and that'll bring you to where the music is, and the playlist will be there as well. And you'll be able to have a proper binge if you want to go backwards and listen to the other song as well. That's pretty much that. I'll be back next Friday at 8 p.m. with more Polish music. And in the meantime, I'm going to play for you. Let's see who we got here now. I will play for you another Zalia with Mrazu, with Odbia Vietni Moment. And that is also up, it's been on the charts for about 20 weeks. It's within the top 25 and 50. And after that, I'll hopefully have enough time to play a Sana song, which is Itepe Itepde. So as I mentioned, these songs will all be on the playlist. I really enjoy them. I can't believe how much I like all this music. I really do, honestly. So, all right, I'll chat to you guys next week, and take care, and na zdrowie, na zdrowie. I'm trying. All right, here is Zalia.

Yo. So listen up. Right now you're tuning to The Yard on 4EB in Brisbane, Australia. We have the latest and the best in reggae music. And right now you're tuning to the big man, Selector Basmati. Booyaka, booyaka, booyaka.

Yes, and it's time for reggae music now here on Radio 4EB. The name of this program is called The Yard, and I am your presenter. My name is Baz Mardy. Thanks so much for taking time to tune in. Yes, Radio 4EB, 98.1 FM, locally here in Brisbane, Australia, or tune in on the web, 4eb.org.au. Link up on the studio text line 0482 090 981, or the talk and the reasoning line is 07 3240 8686. As normal, we've got a bunch of new tunes later in the show. New tunes from Luton Fire, new tunes from Lone Ark meets 18th Parallel, new tunes from Ziggy Ricardo, whole heap of stuff later in the show and in the first part of the show. Moving into the sort of vintage and early reggae and ska rocksteady 1970s, from the 1960s to 1970s onwards, including that first tune from the year 1968 on the Studio One imprint, a Cox and Dodd production of their album On Top. That was the Heptones with a tune called Soul and Power. And this is the Silvertones. Tune is Early in the Morning. Stay with me. Keep it locked here on The Yard.

The sounds of the Interns there, a tune called Ja Ho Ja on their Consider Yourself album from 1978 on the Channon Ja label, Phil Pratt production. Then on the Greensleeve record label and their own production, that was Reggae Regular out of the London, UK, Praise Ja Love off their Ghetto Rock album from 1984, first tune. Off the Silver Bullets LP from 1973 on the Black Art record label, Lee Scratch Perry production. That's Silvertones, Early in the Morning. You're tuned to the sounds of your selector, Baz Marty, on a program called The Yard on Radio 4EB 98.1 FM, locally here in Brisbane, Australia, the sounds of reggae music, and also on the web, 4eb.org.au, if you tune out of state and internationally. Let's go back to the London, UK once again. This is Tradition. The tune is called This Way.

This August, Multicultural Queensland Month 2026 brings people together across the state, celebrating culture, community, spirit, and many stories that make Queensland feel like home. All month long, everyone is invited to connect through food, music, art, sport, and local events that showcase Queensland. From regional towns to city streets, everyone is encouraged to come together, learn from one another, and celebrate the cultures that shape life in Queensland. Come together and be a part of the celebrations happening across Queensland at qld.gov.au/Multicultural Month. Radio 4AB is proud to be one of the sponsors of Multicultural Queensland Month in partnership with Queensland Government.

Yes, yes, the sounds of the Cool Ruler there, Gregory Isaacs. Cool down the pace. Have you cooled down the pace yet? Slow it down. It's reggae music time. That's off his Night Nurse LP from 1982 on his own African Museum label, his own self-production as well. From their album Kambolo from 1979, before that, Culture, Poor Jar People, that's on the High Note label, and that's a Sonia Pottinger production. First tune out of the London, UK, Tradition, off their Moving On LP from 1978. Tune called it This Way, and that's on Venture Records, a David Tyrone production. You're tuned to the sounds of reggae music here on Radio 4EB 98.1 FM Brisbane, Australia, with your selector Baz Mardy, myself. 4eb.org.au is the website. Right now we're going to go into some local stuff, and this next tune is going right back into the cobwebs and the distant past of reggae music here in Brisbane town. I remember seeing this album launched up in the Moon Bar in the Valley in the year 2002. This is 21 Dub Street, and the tune is called Instrumental Dub. Keep it locked.

0: respect the law.
1: Hailing out of Coffs Harbour, New South Wales, that is Fitzroy Lee. Tune called This One Has a Gun. That's off his brand new fresh album called Cracking Corn. And that's on Astro Melody Records, based out of northern New South Wales. Then before that, another one going back into the past from the year 2002 of a compilation on Sound System Records out of Sydney called Version Excursion. Tune is called Love Drunk from Sydney outfit XU1. Then taking it a little bit more contemporary to the year 2023. Before that, on his Digital Degeneration album on Evidence Music out of Geneva, Switzerland, that is Jatung, tune called Guidance, and that is featuring Micah Shemaya. Jatung, housed out of Sydney Town. And another early Brisbane reggae dub type tune called Instrumental Dub from 21 Dub Street of their self-titled debut EP from 2002 and their own independent production. This is the sounds of reggae music with your selector Baz Mardy on The Yard. Radio 4EB, 98.1 FM, broadcasting out of Brisbane, Australia, on that frequency locally and also on the web, 4eb.org.au. Let's go through The Yard Reggae Music Guide. Big one tomorrow, Saturday the 8th of August. This is a daytime thing, a family thing, a really cool cultural thing, music, food, etc. That's the Jamaican Independence Day celebrations, kicking off at 2 p.m. and kids are free, and it's food, Jamaican food, music, culture. It's at the Bert Swift Community Centre in Centurion Crescent, Narang, not too far from Narang train station. And go there, make sure you go there hungry. There's going to be some great Jamaican food on offer. Towards the end of the month now, two big shows on the same day and night. Saturday the 29th of August at Echo and Bounce in Stanley Street in the Gabba, starting at 2 o'clock in the afternoon. This is an afternoon evening thing till late. We've got the next edition of the very nice people from Yard, who put on events every 2 or 3 months. This is Yard called Green and Golden. It's their version of the Jamaican Independence Day, and it's called the Jamaican Independence Day Festival. So you've got all your usual Yard music, reggae, dancehall, soca, shadow compa, all that sort of stuff. Reggae, all dancehall, as I said, all that Caribbean type music. You've got the food, music, drink, culture. There's also a kids' corner there for the kids, so it's another family-friendly thing. Then if you want to kick on in the same area, One Night Beyond. This is a ska, two-tone, reggae, rocksteady, bluebeat night, and that's at the Rose and Crown in Grey Street, South Brisbane, just around the corner. And then coming up sometime in September, Saturday the 19th of September, at the Crowbar, Ann Street in the Valley, Melbourne Ska Orchestra are returning to Brisbane Town. Let's go over to the island of Jamaica now. This is a tune called Wide Awake from Sophia Brown.

Yeah, I'm feeling that rhythm, one of the biggest rhythms for this year for me. First time rhythm on Harmony Beats Music out of London, UK. You heard it first on The Yard. I really love that rhythm. Love Me First is the name of the tune, or the cut on that rhythm, from Leon Fire. The whole heap of other great cuts on this rhythm. Then Duane Stevenson on the new 91 rhythm on Billboard King Records, a tune called Walking Away. Then before that, Nature Ellis, Anything and Anything, a new tune on One King Music. And then going back to the year 2014 on Cabba Sounds Productions, that is Wide Awake from Sophia Brown. You're tuned to The Yard with your selector Baz Marty here on Radio 4EB 98.1 FM. This is Rough and Tough and Ja Rose. The tune is called Demya Time.

and the children. A tune there on Rewind, rewinding back to the year 2018. Sugar and Bugle, a tune called Replay on Anointed Entertainment label, and then on Gitamani Records, before that on the new Island Hoppin' Rhythm, Rustaman Fitness from Luton Fire. A tune before that on Big Scoop Records, their Ruin in France, a tune called Coca Water from Naaman, from Dieppe in France. The late Naaman passed away, I believe, early last year, I think, February sometime. So the late French artist Naaman there obviously put that tune together before that happened. And then the first tune, Rough and Tough out of Hanover in Germany, linking up with Ja Rose, and a tune called Dem Yar Time, a new single on Country Yard Music label that's also based in Hanover in Germany. You're tuned to Good Reggae Music with your selector Baz Marty here on Radio 4EB 98.1 FM, Brisbane, Australia, and also on the web, 4eb.org.au. This is Kuma Fire. Keep it locked. The tune is called Victory.

Yes, this is an Ironman Bushman out of St. Thomas, Jamaica. And right now you tune to The Yard, Brisbane, Australia. Do check out the dial. Keep it locked. Hey!

John Messenger there, Luciano, off his album from 2020 called The Answer. That's Use Jar Words, and that's featuring Runkus. It's on Wondrous record label out of Munich in Germany. Then before that, another great tune of his new great EP, Zion Head Mutiny EP, on Z2DIZ music production label out of Paris, France. That's Zion Head, also out of Paris, France. Fight for Your Rights is the name of the tune. Then before that, new single on Fruits Records out of Geneva, Switzerland, Morning Blessing, and that's Lone Ark meets the 18th Parallel, also out of Geneva, Switzerland. Lone Ark is, of course, the artist vocalist name of Roberto Sanchez, the great Spanish producer out of Santander in northern Spain. Yeah, new tune from them. And then first tune, Kumar Fire, Victory. And that's off the new Victory Rhythm on Conquering Lion Records. Your tunes are reggae music with your selector, Basmati, here on The Yard. This is Ziggy Ricardo. The tune is called When She Loves.

shout out to all the herbalists there. That is Takana Zion, hailing out of Kankrai in Guinea, featuring Warrior King, new tune called Few Words on Soul Beat record label. Before that, As a Lineage, another new tune off her new album, Rebel Daughter, on VP Records. That's Nama Talk, first tune. Ziggy Ricardo, tune called When She Loves. That's off his new EP called Elevation on Oneness Records label out of Munich in Germany. Ziggy Ricardo, originally from the Netherlands and Amsterdam, but now based in the Netherlands territory in the Caribbean called Aruba. Shout out to DJ Ryzen there and all the Yard crew hailing out of that area. Ziggy Ricardo, When She Loves is the name of that tune. I'm almost out of here, going to play one last tune. I would make note, if you have liked the music I played in this here session of The Yard, then why don't you support the show? The show is on a radio station called 4EB. 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Fill out all your details, phone number, address, etc. Make sure you put there on somewhere on some of the forms or the address line. Multicultural group is the drop down arrow, and then put in The Yard so we know where it's coming from. As mentioned, one last tune, going back to the year 2005 on the M Record label, based out of Netherlands in Europe, from the Twilight Circus production crew. This is a tune from an album called African Roots. It is Michael Rose, and the tune is called No Burial. Thanks for tuning in. See you next week. 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

0: 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We will take you on a journey to the Cook Islands. 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

0: 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We will take you on a journey to the Cook Islands. 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

0: 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We will take you on a journey to the Cook Islands. 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

tatol bana tolo man wiya o malama le fam fong ta po el ta ko tulu le han lo so le nita ya. What a beautiful morning. Good morning, good morning. Le policia on air coming to you live every Saturday morning. Yo e le wa ma to ye i la fonu ne o ka o ka se ma ne yo le han so. What a beautiful day today. Ta pena pena ta tolo fam mo pena ele ki witi mansi lele just around the corner. How are you? How are you doing? Good morning. Good morning to you. Thank you for listening. As I told you, we are going to be able to get the money to get the money to get the money to get the money to get the money to get the money to get the money to get the money.

0: Yeah, tu orang pernah ya chat cuma tu. 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
1: 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The codes of practice cover matters relating to program content, including local content, news, current affairs, Australian music content, programs for children, and the responsibilities associated with broadcasting to the community. They also cover aspects such as community access and participation in the operation of this service. Copies of the codes are available on the 4EB website.
0: Ya, tolong apa naya ia lap tinggal naya ni fa pendau na pui pui tato mail tele o fa fitau di lungol fa ngai nol tato media. 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
0: 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Yes, I'm going to say that I'm going to say that well done, well done. Auto favor of Lima Mesa for Italian, I want to. I'm going to say that I'm going to say that I'm going to say that I'm going to say that I'm going to say that I'm going to make him a vessel in a year, Christmas, just around the corner.

0: 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working hard while obviously I think this week or next week will be the last week of some of you folks working through the year ia a maul malolonga matua I malolonga Tafo fao, faeva le mafo fao. Keep you happy, yeah, and keep you last long into this world. Doctor Gamalo, Doctor Gamalo, yeah, to lang pena yel ni tayao, usmer faafonga ni sa tato membership drive.
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0: Yeah, tulanga na pena ye. If you want to become a member of our Radio 4EP 98.1 FM, ibala awila numero na mafaye on e langulanguina to become a member. Yeah, Radio 4EP, the best radio, community radio. Tula matemul tatu walensi tois fumal fitu minu tatu le tula valu tar valu. 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You can do. 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

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Or from Talanga, let up, pull it up, a on a mulmulia to a malo, five, ten, five, malo, man, a beautiful song. 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Elamaf to my five Italian lay, five tie four yellow to a man yena, or say, Wolang or set out to a more than 12 to so formal and never yan. So, wishing you guys all the very, very best. Ah, more than all of our number, that of clammy, more from tea to you. 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